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I'm from the dirty, but that Chico nice. Y'all call it a moment, I call it life.

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1: Come the thing them call a broken heart. 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You don't know it from the start. 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Sean Paul and Sasha, come see.

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2: Super FM. Lato.